Stand on your feet all over the building as I present to you Pastor James R. Adams and the Abounding Life Church of God in Christ choir and musicians in victory and praise.

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As I come unto you, O God, I ask you to shape us for your purpose and honor us with your presence. Anoint us for this worship. O Holy King, place your hand upon us and bless us with your grace. Use every hand and every heart and use every voice to your adoration. Lord, here we are. Lord, we adore you and bow down before you because you said every knee shall bow and every tongue shall confess. So here we are. Bless us in this place, O Lord, I pray.

James R. Adams and the Abounding Life Church of God in Christ choir and musicians in victory and praise.

Thank you.

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0: Mm-hmm.

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As I come unto you, O God, I ask you to shape us for your purpose and honor us with your presence. Anoint us for this worship. O Holy King, place your hand upon us and bless us with your grace. Use every hand and every heart and use every voice to your adoration. Lord, here we are. Lord, we adore you and bow down before you because you said every knee shall bow and every tongue shall confess. So here we are. Bless us in this place, O Lord, I pray.

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Oh,

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1: you
0: who I am.
2: Mm-hmm.

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As I come unto you, O God, I ask you to shape us for your purpose and honor us with your presence. Anoint us for this worship. O Holy King, place your hand upon us and bless us with your grace. Use every hand and every heart and use every voice to your adoration. Lord, here we are. Lord, we adore you and bow down before you because you said every knee shall bow and every tongue shall confess. So here we are. Bless us in this place, O Lord, I pray thee.

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As I come unto you, O God, I ask you to shape us for your purpose and honor us with your presence. Anoint us for this worship. O Holy King, place your hand upon us and bless us with your grace. Use every hand and every heart and use every voice to your adoration. 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
0: Mm-hmm.

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As I come unto you, O God, I ask you to shape us for your purpose and honor us with your presence. Anoint us for this worship. O Holy King, place your hand upon us and bless us with your grace. Use every hand and every heart and use every voice to your adoration. Lord, here we are. Lord, we adore you and bow down before you because you said every knee shall bow and every tongue shall confess. So here we are. Bless us in this place, O Lord, I pray thee.

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0: who I am.
2: Mm-hmm.

I come in the name of Jesus. As I come unto you, O God, I ask you to shape us for your purpose and honor us with your presence. Anoint us for this worship. O Holy King, place your hand upon us and bless us with your grace. Use every hand and every heart and use every voice to your adoration. Lord, here we are. Lord, we adore you and bow down before you because you said every knee shall bow and every tongue shall confess. So here we are. Bless us in this place, O Lord, I pray thee.

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Thank you.

Some of you have been worried. 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They want to know what happened to the old lady. 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
0: Mm-hmm.

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As I come unto you, O God, I ask you to shape us for your purpose and honor us with your presence. Anoint us for this worship. O Holy King, place your hand upon us and bless us with your grace. Use every hand and every heart and use every voice to your adoration. Lord, here we are. Lord, we adore you and bow down before you because you said every knee shall bow and every tongue shall confess. So here we are. Bless us in this place, O Lord, I pray.

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was coming by. 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
1: you
0: who I am.
2: Mm-hmm.

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As I come unto you, O God, I ask you to shape us for your purpose and honor us with your presence. Anoint us for this worship. O Holy King, place your hand upon us and bless us with your grace. Use every hand and every heart and use every voice to your adoration. Lord, here we are. Lord, we adore you and bow down before you because you said every knee shall bow and every tongue shall confess. So here we are. Bless us in this place, O Lord, I pray.

Stand on your feet all over the building as I present to you Pastor James R. Adams and the Abounding Life Church of God in Christ choir and musicians in victory and praise.

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1: Mm-hmm.

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As I come unto you, O God, I ask you to shape us for your purpose and honor us with your presence. Anoint us for this worship. O Holy King, place your hand upon us and bless us with your grace. Use every hand and every heart and use every voice to your adoration. Lord, here we are. Lord, we adore you and bow down before you because you said every knee shall bow and every tongue shall confess. So here we are. Bless us in this place, O Lord, I pray.

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Two more witnesses.